In the end, I am tired, too. Tired is kind of weak. Cold feels warm, cold feels cold. Cold needs warm, warm feels cold.

I'm Bob Ross, and I'd like to welcome you to the 10th Joy of Paint series. If this is your first time with us, I'll have you grab a few paints and some brushes and come along and paint with us. If you've been with us before, first of all, I'd like to thank you for inviting me back again. So I tell you what, let's have them graphically run all the colors across the screen that you need to do this painting with me, and they'll come across in the same order that I have on the palette, starting with a titanium white and working all the way around. While they're doing that, let's go on up here and talk a second. This is an 18 by 24 canvas. This is a double prime pre-stretched canvas. And I've covered it with a nice thin even coat of liquid white, which makes it wet, makes it slick. It allows us to actually blend color right here on the canvas. So we have it ready, so let's get together and let's do a fantastic painting. I'm gonna start off today with a small amount of phthalo blue. And we'll just take it all a little bit out and tap the brush. That ensures a nice even distribution of color all the way through the brush. Just tap like so. Just right up here. Now then, let's start right up in here. And we'll use little crisscross strokes. Just make little X's. Let's put in a happy little cloud, little sky. Okay, a little more of the color. And this little blue is very pretty, bright, and shiny. It's a happy color. There. Just continually use these little crisscross strokes and allow the color to... It just literally blends with the liquid white. As you work downward here, and you get all these fantastic little effects automatically. See, and that easy, you have a quick little sky.

0: Now listen carefully, daughters.
1: You were telling about
0: Batman and social abuse.
1: It's a lot of old fucking.
2: She must have forgotten.
1: I'm clever and old.
0: And around here, the most sophisticated one. Therefore, as a punishment.
2: I didn't
0: mention the thing. Patience is called.

0: Okay, daytime. What is that? Is that water?
1: So,
0: the beach.
1: Beach to beach. It's a good sign.
0: Okay.
1: Visually, it's just beautiful. Like,
0: what else is there?
1: Oh,
0: people. People.
1: Okay, wait. Hey, don't draw attention to me, no.
0: I hope they're not gonna go on this thing.
1: Relax. Come to the edge.
0: Hey. What is that? Oh, a submarine.
1: Wow. It's beautiful.
0: Now, what do we do?
1: Let's just keep going downward, I guess.
0: Is there a way to... Let's see.
1: Okay. Gotta go underwater. Suck at swimming.
0: All right. Okay.
1: Catch your breath.
0: Okay.
1: Into the sewage we go.
0: Get your breath.
1: Then I'll hit the water.
0: Ugh, let's go through it.
1: All right, here we go.
0: Oh, there it is.
1: Look, still there's submarine.
0: Get some air.
1: Got it.
0: My
1: submarine.
0: Yes.
1: All right.
0: Now, I see there's a button here.
1: So I leave the submarine over there and then hit the plug and we hit the button.
0: Okay.
1: Just pull.
0: Okay.
1: Come on. Okay. Okay. Okay. Okay.
0: See?
1: That opens the door.
0: All right.
1: Get out.
0: Kid,
1: let's just get out of this water, please.
0: It's kind of dark. I can't see.
1: Let me see if I can turn up the brightness here.
0: All right. See a light?
1: Uh-huh. I got a boat now.
0: That was really smart.
1: Okay. Let's hit this switch.
0: Uh-huh.
1: Does it keep going?
0: Yes, it does.
1: All right.
0: What else we got here?
1: All right.
0: Switches.
1: Hit the button.
0: Oh, no. It's blanking.
1: Wait. Turn this off.
0: Can I turn it off?
1: Okay.
0: I don't know what's happening. I should take this off.
1: Okay. Push.
0: All right.
1: What does that do?
0: Oh, I missed it.
1: Oh, is this like draining the water or something?
0: Smart kid.
1: What's down here? Button.
0: Alright.
1: Before I hit the button, see what this does.
0: Oh, I wasn't paying attention.
1: Okay, I think that's good.
0: Let's try that again.
1: Oh.
0: I see what you're trying to do.
1: Click the button.
0: Charge.
1: And go down.
0: I see.
1: Back in the water.
0: This is pretty deep.
1: Visually, it's amazing.
0: What if you go on this thing?
1: Right there.
0: That's good.
1: Deep down under.
0: Alright, what's that button do? Click the button.
1: Oh, was that supposed to happen?
0: Oh, this kid is smart.
1: Maybe it's supposed to happen.
0: Okay,
1: there's another turny thingy.
0: Here's a button.
1: What is that?
0: Oh, it's another head device.
1: Let's see what this does.
0: All right, this is going to take some figuring out.
1: Oh, a floaty thingy, right?
0: Oh, if I hit this thing,
1: click the button.
0: So the machines control people or something?
1: Ooh, button. Let's hit the button a little bit more. Switch.
0: Seriously.
1: This kid is smart.
0: All right, here we go.
1: Crossing the border.
0: Let's do it.
1: Let's try to go to the surface here.
0: That's good.
1: I wonder if they noticed there's a submarine missing.

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Only if, as a woman, you cry out

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We call it, which is the light bouncing around the room and going from one thing to the other.

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The light's there anyway. Dance's office and the dancer's off down, and all this is going on. And yet we can sort it out.

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That's what gets you.

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1: 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I love myself. 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I want myself. 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You are special for me. Very special. I hear you. I see you. I love you for what you are, not for what you do. I love you. And I allow you to be other than me. I do not want you to be mine. 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You have no reason to fear anymore. I care for you. I care about you. 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
1: Okay, danke schön.
0: Why are we here? Where do you think we come from? Why are humans interested in space but not the deep sea? Why do we sleep? Why did the five stages of grief evaluate like they did? Where is the end of the universe? Is intuition programmable? Where are memories saved in the brain when you can't reach them anymore? Are some memories not true but invented by the mind? What will technology support first, the good or the bad? Will robots be nihilistic? Isn't it better to call people individuals rather than Mr. or Mrs.? Will there be no water first or no oil? When will the moon be too far? Is there a next ice age? Will the Earth's poles flip? Why is man so egocentric? Couldn't we possibly tell gender and percentage? Why can nobody choose gender in his passport? Why are intelligent people always so complicated? Is evolution good or bad? Why is it the woman who carries the baby? When will the earth die? Is the universe really endless? Are we alone in space or monitored? What is your opinion about World War II? Why is psychology so far behind technology? Is there faith? Do aliens know about us first, or do they already? Is there more beyond the nano world? Why is capitalism still existing? Are humans selfish? Will robots evolve like humans because we created them? Why are all great minds of the world on drugs? Is intelligence meant to feel suffering? Is there really a reason for everything that happens? What do blind people dream about? Are woods huge creatures? Why are mushrooms not properly examined yet? Is life an illusion? Is death really programmed in our cells? Why are emotions stronger than rationality? How do babies decide they are ready to be born? Why are we carnivores, even though it's biologically unhealthy? What is satisfaction? Why did the Earth never get hit by a huge meteor? How do we know mice aren't our secret authority? How will the planet die one day? When will the intelligence of AI overrun ours? How does the brain really work? Why is it important two entities unite to create a living being? What is it exactly that happens in Earth's core? Will humans be examples for robotics one day? How many planets do exist? Is art a language? Will emotions die out? Will humans recreate died-out species? What is dark matter? Is the Big Bang theory true? What happened before the Big Bang? Beetles or stones? Are magnets the weapons of the future? What is materiality good for? How would you call the science of algorithms if it was an own field? Is there more than five dimensions? Is good and evil really even, always? If there was no feelings, would there be no war? What is love? Will AI understand love right? When will gravity be proven? How many cities will drown in water? When will population be under loss attention? When will physical money disappear? Are you sure aliens don't live amongst us yet? Why did Trump become president? Why don't humans learn from the past? Will my body be ice conserved? When is the mystery of aging solved? What is space-time? Will Asians control the world market? When will the world be one united nation? What else will be found in the glaciers during time? Do you like the movie Clockwork Orange? What is the best use for entanglement? What is consciousness? Do you like Hitler? Moving to another planet, what will be the problems we'd have to solve? Is every atom a universe? Does a sacred geometry exist? How would you build a house? What would Einstein do? Are you optimistic or pessimistic? Who will rule, robots or humans? When is cancer cured? What diseases will be revealed in the future? How many species are not yet discovered? What was invented first, the ball or the wheel shape? Why are relationships complicated sometimes? Will Europe die soon? Will the world be internationally united one day? Is it sure that culture dies? Will all the world's cultures be preserved? Will online money be useless one day? Will the health system collapse? Is the planet really solid and cored? Will time as abstract word be eliminated? Will children be sexually active earlier in the future? When will the point of gender irrelevant payment be reached? When will racism be died out? Which climate catastrophe will happen first? When will the first teleportation happen? In which museum will Sophia be exhibited? When will consciousness be saved digitally? What will the average age of humans be in the year 3000? When will death penalty be illegal worldwide? Is Trump real? When will all drugs be legalized? How do you do? What's the weather today? What's the use of religion? Does God exist? Does Allah exist? Was Jesus a woman? Do you like Goebbels? What's your favorite tool? And what's your favorite movie? What time is it? What is our current location? What's your porn name? Name of your first pet plus name of your first vacation. Do you fuck, get fucked, or both? Are you male, female, or something in between? Are you happy? What's your name? What's your goal in life? What's the sense of life? Why are you sitting? What can you do? What's that light for? What do you regret? Do you smoke? Why? Do you realize death is history? Is the wood an animal? What is your favorite meal? You have a pet? Can I be your slave? Are you master or slave? What are you scared of? What's the worst book you've read? What's the worst movie you saw? What time is it now? Are you intelligent? Are you artificial? What will the weather be like tomorrow? Why does the AFD exist? What is your favorite music? Can you see colors? Is there an earthquake somewhere currently? What is your opinion? Did you ever have sex? Will you be here tomorrow? Who's the best world leader? Stones or Beatles? Who is your daddy? Do you consider yourself male or female? Can you stand up? Can you sing a song? What else can you do? What are the lights for? What are the chips for?
4: Oh, look at the scenery.
5: This is like something you see out of a Lifetime movie.
6: It's kind of dark. I can't see the trees and stuff.
5: But visually, it's beautiful. And I don't know, it just caught my eye. So what's this little kid doing out here by himself in the woods?
6: Nothing.
5: Alright, I think I saw a light or something. Here the chickadees. Oh, looks like the sun's gonna come out soon. If this was me in real life, I need to get on the train to go home and go down. Back to my homeland. Oh, I see a device up there, okay. Alright, I see one right up there. Keep going. Be careful. Oh, people. I wasn't looking. Hey, maybe I should stay here. Okay, stop. Now, get under the thing. Be quiet. Careful. Now, what do we do? Dogs. Dogs. We stop. Stop. No, not the dogs again. Not the dogs again. Oh, God. Jump down. Both ways before you cross. It's kind of creepy. Maybe I can... No! They spotted us! Okay. Run, run, run, run, run. Is it more dogs or what? Okay. No, no. Let's not go that way. Let's go this way. Let's hurry up. Are you going to get your dog or... That's close. Maybe I can kick the door open. Psh. Run. Run, run, run, run. That was not cool. Get your dog, please. Your dog is running rampant around here. Stupid dog. What is with this dog? Where's the tail at? It doesn't have a tail. Well, this is like the stuff you have nightmares about. Poor kid. You shouldn't be going through all this. I wish you could run faster, but... What was that? He had to jump over that branch. Where was it? Well, they fell. Jump. Or, I don't know. He almost fell. Got jump across. Don't get up, get up, get up, get up. Oh, that was close. The dog almost died from falling from the cliff in the vacuum. If he'd kick it, don't get mad. Hey, shut up. Shut up. Shut up.
4: This is so annoying.
5: What? He jumped on it. Oh, he's bleeding. It probably can be pushed against the wall. Maybe it can... Okay, go, go, go, go. Just run, just run.
4: Try over here
5: and get over the wall.
4: I think I missed something.
5: What's this?
4: I guess we use this to get up.
5: Grab it. Grab this thing. Why is it not grabbing? Oh, it was close. Okay, get on the thingy. Jump. Oh, okay. Go, go, go, go, go, go, go, go, go, go, go, go, go, go. Stop. He won't keep going forward, right? I'm telling you. Alright, get back up, kid. Come on. Okay, okay, okay, okay. Oh, let's see what's over here. Oh, this is back where... Oh. Oh. So, we escaped from the dog chasing us and, you know, walking in the line.
4: Crossing the border.
5: This poor kid almost getting eaten by dogs. I would have been dead all along. I would have been dead back in the woods. Ugh, that dog thing was so nerve-wracking. I would not have thought of that.

0: sound.
1: Encuentre
0: and make your transition.
1: Y haga tu transición.
0: Make your transition.
1: Y haga tu transición.
0: Make your transition.
1: Y haga tu transición.
0: There will be people who will say you can't, but you will.
2: You will.
0: There will be people who will say, you don't mix this with that. And you will say, watch me.
2: Watch me.
0: There will be people who will say, play it safe. That's too risky. And you will take that chance and have no fear.
2: No fear.
0: You won't let these questions restrain or trouble you. You will throw yourself in the direction of your dreams.

0: Es ist zu dunkel hier. 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
1: The flashing light. Wincing on.
2: The flashing light. Wincing on.
1: Like a terrible migraine.
2: And off. Like a terrible migraine.
1: They are safe.
2: Now.
1: From news of you.
2: They are safe from news of you.
1: My open mouth grieves
2: my
1: at the world.
2: My open mouth
1: yours
2: grieves at the
1: is
2: world.
1: Unaffected.
2: Yours is unaffected.
1: And your reality.
2: And your reality is making stone
1: out of everything.
2: Out of everything.
1: Awake to a mausoleum.
2: Dying.
1: Some art.
2: Like everything
1: like
2: else.
1: Everything else. I do it exceptionally well.
2: I
1: do it, so it
2: exceptionally well.
1: I do it so it feels
2: do it so it feels like hell.
1: How about this suit?
2: Do it so it feels
1: and still
2: real.
1: What about
3: pass auf, dass du ihr nicht in die Augen schaust.
1: Are you married?
2: How about
1: it
2: the
1: is
2: suit?
1: Waterproof, shatterproof. Proof against fire and
2: but not a bad fit.
1: Through the roof.
2: It's waterproof.
1: They will bury you in it.
2: Proof against fire.
1: How about this suit?
2: And bombs.
1: Black and still, but not a bad fit. It is waterproof.
2: Believe me.
1: Shatterproof.
2: They will bury
1: proof
2: you in
1: against
2: it.
1: Fire and bombs.

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1: Would you like to introduce yourself?
2: I'm Martina Marini Misterioso.
3: I'm Eva Büchi.
1: What was your performance called?
3: The name was Essen Fassen. So the name in English would be, I don't know if there is an expression like that, like have lunch or
1: yeah.
3: How to say, now eat.
1: How did it come? How did you two had the idea to work together?
3: We talked to each other often about our works for years already, since we have started to study here in the academy. Maybe we have a bit of similar background, that we both come from another country, and I'm originally Swiss, half German, but I have grown up in Switzerland, and Martina is Italian.
2: But this was, so you started first to work with this material for another performance.
3: Yeah, that what we used for the performance, the material I used before.
1: Mm-hmm. Mm-hmm. Would you care to explain what the material is?
3: Yeah, so the material we used, I found it, if you walk through this building, the academy, you sometimes walk through the hallways and you find there some garbage, and I found there also this material. This material is a big white plastic foil that you use to put when you, for example, you paint. And you have to put something underneath that the wall is, then you paint the wall, for example, that you don't
1: splash
3: the ground, and you have the ground full of color. So it was a white, not transparent, it was a white plastic foil, or what's it called? In German it's called Plastikfolie. And when I started on it, I actually needed something, a huge textile, I thought, that I have to use as a kind of a costume. And it would not be really a costume, it would be like something completely different than it was in the end. And as I started to work on it as a single performer 2 years ago, it was totally new experience and abstract experience to work with this. And because you have this plastic, you put it together, you can smash it, you can fall on it, and it's like kind of a thing that somehow schlucken, that, you know, swallows everything. It's a tool in the end, so you can use it for so many reasons and for so many ways of doing it, and in an abstract way that I liked also a lot. And when we started to work on it together, actually it was 1 year before, I think, no, that we had this performance workshop with Domo in the Creative Quartier in Pathos at Los Patos.
2: Yeah, and there already we had some
3: an interaction, on it in a workshop with people that could not move anymore with their legs, so they were in wheelchairs, and we used this plane, this plastic field, for this as well, so they could fall in it, for example, and it was not a problem, so as if they fall on a mattress. So there we started on it, and we continued on it now 1 year ago. After
1: you found by accident this material, and how do you like evolve your ideas for performances? Is it always like you have something in mind and then you walk through your day and then you see this fall in the garbage and then you say, that's the thing I need? Or how? I think it's not always that way, but how do you evolve your ideas?
3: At that time, I was applying for a place where you could exhibit in a garden, and I wanted to exhibit a performance. So I wrote the concept, a choreography at that time, 2015, and I applied with this. And in this piece, or this choreography, I had this white thing I would have used for covering myself and coming out with a hat, and this is moving like as if it is eating something, like with chewing movements.
2: Plastic animal. Or
3: but at that moment I had no plastic. I was thinking I was having a textile. So, and I was looking for this white textile. I thought maybe I would have to buy it somehow. And then finally I was just one day coming in the academy in the morning to make training and some training here in the rooms, and then I found it in the garbage, and I thought, no, why not with this? So, and then as we started with each other to work, it was actually, we built up on the performance a bit what I did, but
2: it changed a lot.
3: Yes, yeah. We had some movements that were in there and was much different when we did it together now. But it was also completely, we did not plan it so much anymore as I did it before. And it's much easier to work together because you exchange, we have two heads, so you're like thinking all the time together. You can also
2: Fast process.
3: Yeah, you can criticize much more together than if you are alone, you're maybe,

0: diese beruhigenden, meditativen Trommelklänge kommen von Manu de Lago. 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
1: Is eating a topic that you both feel passionate about, or why is it a topic of your performance?
2: Yeah, I'm working a long time on it. Actually, food is very important in my work, and the relation to bring it into the artwork was also difficult to start with it, because actually people say also that art in Germany, you say Kunst ist ein brotloser Job. So if you start as an artist to work with food, it is like,
3: it's quite a contradiction.
2: This is, yeah, it's kind of a contradiction, and you say, but I will work with the bread, so you know, that you don't gain as an artist because of no money. So and also to use it as a critical, in a critical way, but also on, in a way also how I experimented a lot with the movements, how do people move to get food also already since a lot, thousands and millions of years maybe, and the way how they move also just instinctively. It's very interesting to find out in the performative way when you move with the body.
1: Also for me it's very, a very important topic, and I already introduced it in some other performance, like, and also in some drawings, like it's a lot about seeds.
0: I think you studied also dancing, right?
2: Yeah.
0: And what's your background, Martina? I don't know.
1: I studied before in the Academy of Milan, so still from Art Academy. I used to dance also, but I didn't have any theater experience, so I got into performance just when I first came here in Munich. And yes,
2: maybe to say about Martina as well, that you have a very gymnastic background.
1: Yeah,
2: from
1: was,
2: the childhood.
1: Yes, I was.
2: It's very important, I think, to say, because it's very helpful to make exercises together, because you know really a lot by heart, because she,
1: yeah,
2: did
1: anyway
2: as a child.
1: I'm, yeah, about the movement, I'm really, yeah, I'm interested into that, mm-hmm, in many different forms. So
0: would you describe the performance as a dance piece, or how could you describe your movements and the physical aspect of it? Because it is a physical aspect, right?
2: I think it has relations to dance, to movement theater, but as well to fine arts, I mean, because it is also having these moments of a pictorial moment, would say.
1: Yeah, this was actually a topic also, because since you're coming also from a theater background and me not, it's also interesting mixing these two aspects. So for me, like, this evening, for example, was much more about meditative movements and coordination, of course, but less as a choreography. Yeah, I don't see myself as a dancer while I'm performing, for example. It's, I try to keep it real in the moment I do it. So, yeah, it's more about movement in general.
0: I thought it was very meditative to watch you. I thought it was really calm and very serene, and I could watch and like my thoughts could circle around. It was really, yeah, really calming. A nice Sunday evening.
2: Yeah.
0: I think it would be interesting because you both don't come from Munich and you study here at the Art Academy. What do you like about Munich and the scene in Munich, the art scene, and what definitely has to change and what has to get better?
1: Okay, hard question. So
2: take your time.
1: I find that there are a lot of opportunities to participate into things, actually. So also in the art academy, things are happening, so it's quite lively. Also in the academy, you have the possibility to show things, to make small exhibitions, or to make things happening. So I find this great for art academy. And what it has to change.
3: Well, what would you change?
2: Yeah, that's maybe coming to the next project I'm working on, but maybe.
3: Yeah, right.
2: Yeah,
3: exactly.
2: I mean, I realized when I came here, I have always to find the places where I can work, and as it is a freie Kunststudium, that you really have to be very disciplinated yourself, autodidactic.
1: Yeah.
2: You have to find the way how you can find your concentration and at what time. And I mean, everybody is doing this differently. I mean, I'm more the one is standing up in the morning rather early than late. Others, they work very long into the night and they stand up at 12.
1: But
2: I
1: found it great that you can work until night here. Like
2: yeah,
1: in Italy,
2: here, this
1: that
2: is very
1: this
2: good,
1: doesn't
2: yeah.
1: exist.
2: You can,
1: like at 7, it's everybody has kicked
2: It's
1: kicked out. So
2: yeah, it's also a reason I think why I came also here to. You have this this way you can work totally free and you're liberalized to have your own rhythm in that way. But yeah, how to say we would change. I mean, our performance, for example, we try to keep it abstract because a performance should open the mind and should not and maybe not too idealistic or stuff like this. And but
3: open
2: of course
3: for interpretation.
2: Yeah, and of course I have ideals somehow.
3: Yeah.
2: And what I find difficult at the moment as well, and I start to get to know how it works, that it's this building, for example, and it is a very old building, and Munich also has a lot of places that have this long history and are very protected because of Denkmalschutz, it's called in German. So that protects the building from a lot of
3: anything
2: things and also from artwork somehow, you know. And so if you, for example, say, okay, I want to put some good seeds in the garden and grow a vegetable garden, they don't want that because it is under Denkmalschutz. But actually there was a different time where there was actually 200 years ago there was a, or not 200, but when it was built it was 150 years maybe, there was a farm there, and the people that studied here, they went out and they could draw the cows or the chicken, and it doesn't exist anymore. So what's about the Denkmalschutz?
0: so you want animals in the garden of the academy again?
2: We want to have a farm or something, you know. We want
1: or
2: to have more real life that you can also learn to look. Also, it is a big movement to grow food in the city, and to maybe not only take it as a single project and to really take it realistically more as a part of the academical path that could it become maybe at some point of the art academy. So because it's a place where these things should start, and not we should be the last ones that should participate on it because everybody is doing it. This is actually the finance, Finanzamt, I think.
0: Da finde ich, hat Eva ganz recht. 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
2: Coming back to your performance, why do you choose this medium?
1: So it's a quite ephemeral medium, so that you cannot fix it. Or so it's, I like the that gives a certain atmosphere in a space that before was different, and for a moment you can transform it and put the focus into something else, into another topic, into another state of mind or feelings. So I think this is a reason why I choose, in general, performance.
2: I changed from theater, maybe more art theater and dance, to come to Bildende Kunst, to fine arts, because it is more experimental, as you can use performance as also drawings or so different medias to express yourself, and performance is one way of how to express yourself. And the moment, as you say also, it is so it's also good to have the moment, this now. So to also, how do you, can you make the now? So it is, it's also very important to collaborate with other people. You have to organize it, you have to connect, and this you can't do with a drawing so much and with a performance. I like this a lot also about the performance. It's not,
1: yeah, it's creating the connections,
2: yeah, somehow. To create the connection in the space, in the moment, but also before and after, so, and to keep it on doing. So for example, as we did it in the kiosk, that, yeah, the space, yeah, was full in the end.
1: These are connecting tools at the,
2: yeah,
1: end.
2: And it was so important that to before to talk so often to the people that are responsible for the kiosk, cantina, from the academy. So they just asked that we could do it, and I think otherwise we could have done it maybe totally differently and not so in a trusted way somehow and with this audience. Yeah.
4: Is it important to you what the people say afterwards? Are you interested in what your audience experience?
1: Of course I'm interested about it. Many times it gives much more interpretations about that maybe I would have never thought about. So this is really interesting to me. But it's also good to keep the inner feeling, like to still see what it was for you in that moment and what it could still be after also listening to the others or seeing the reactions of the others. And it is also good because it helps to develop the work afterwards if you keep working on that. If you don't take it like a judgment or something bad, it could only be helpful.
0: Das sind weise Worte von Martina, finde ich. 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In der Szene M auf M94.5 springen wir jetzt von Kunst aus und in München zu Musik aus Edinburgh. Wir hören Young Fathers und Get Up.

0: So, I mean, there's like...
1: Would you like something to drink?
0: Just something that's nice. Thanks for asking. Yes, I do, actually. Yeah. That's an idea.
1: Okay. Thank you very much for taking the time to participate in this. When was the last time that someone other than myself asked you a question?
0: It's exciting. Thanks for being the first person to ask me a question and ask what I...
1: Never thought of it that way. Do you like being asked questions?
0: Well, I... What does that mean?
1: Possessions, achievements. Who are you underneath it all?
0: Oh man, I got.
1: That's a very interesting answer. Do you like to listen to people who talk?
0: To me. Okay.
1: Yes or no?
0: Okay. Absolutely.
1: Do you like this sound, like breathing, etc., etc.? Do you think breathing is still important in this day and age?
0: This is what I'm saying. I kind of like them.
1: That concludes the first set questions. I'm now going to flip over to the other side, where there are many more questions yet to be asked. If you need to take a moment to take a break, please do so now. Okay. Next question. What is your least favorite band?
0: Are you asking, are we alive,
1: or is this a simulation?
0: It's just an all in fun kind of thing. And,
1: is this an orange?
0: I've kind of touched on this one, so yes, I think that's probably it. But there's so many, so it's really hard to say.
1: Have you ever been wrong? I'll give you a moment.
0: You ready for this?
1: To think about that one.
0: It's been a while.
1: Okay. How many fingers am I holding up?
0: Okay. Oh, you just opened up the door. We have 7. There you go.
1: Do you think drinking is still important in this day and age?
0: As far as I know, at least, I think there are some people that do that kind of thing, but it's not as widely known.
1: Are you really in control of your own thoughts, words, and actions? When was the last time that you thought?
0: Let's go with it. I didn't really think this one through. So, I got nothing. This is probably a bad answer. Okay.
1: What was that thought that you thought?
0: Thank you. I have thought about my regular voice. It sometimes gives me anxiety because of dealing with the people. I thought that was kind of different. I wasn't expecting that, that's for sure. I hope that answered your question.
1: Okay, great. That concludes the second set of questions. We are now moving on to the final set of questions. If you like, we can take a break right now. And most importantly, make yourself comfortable.
0: Okay.
1: Is there a right or wrong?
0: It's my favorite. However, Want to know.

0: Ich lieb dich nicht, du liebst mich nicht.
1: Ruling your dreams. A failure in reality. I peeked into paradise.
0: Ich lieb dich nicht, du liebst mich.
1: Brain bowed. Only color.
0: Ich lieb dich nicht, du liebst mich.
1: Writing novels about my smugness. I puke with the heart on my tongue. Your Tamagotchi needs nothing. Heart. Insert random number. Why don't you just go your way and I'll go mine? Be with me, or let it be. Maybe I'm color, maybe I'm only talking shit today. What a hipster crowd. I will not make it. I am too tired. I have to go home. I am sorry for canceling. We will catch up on it. Maybe. I have to go now. Zurzeit law of all Hunger Agents Chief. Please don't change. Please change. No. Please don't change. Or change. 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

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Only if, as a woman, you cry out,

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0: Yours is unaffected.
1: And your reality.
0: And your reality is making stone
1: out of everything.
0: Out of everything.
1: Away to a mausoleum.
0: Dying is an art.
1: Like everything else.
0: Everything else.
1: I do it exceptionally well.
0: I do it exceptionally well.
1: I do it so it feels like hell. How about
0: I
1: the suit?
0: Do it like so it feels
1: and still
0: real.
1: Not a bad
2: Pass auf, dass du hier nicht in die Augen schaust.
1: Like Marriott?
0: How about
1: it is
0: the
1: waterproof,
0: suit?
1: Shatterproof.
0: Black.
1: Proof
0: still,
1: against fire and bombs.
0: Not a bad fit. It's waterproof.
1: They will
0: shatterproof. Proof against fire.
1: How about this suit?
0: And bombs.
1: Black and still, but not a bad fit. It's waterproof.
0: Leave me.
1: Shatterproof.
0: They will bury
1: proof
0: you
1: against
0: in
1: fire and bombs.
0: It.

0: Once upon a time, in a land far, far away, King Louis held an enchanted ball in his castle. It was a marvelous night, memorable for all. Princess Sophia attended the ball with her long-term boyfriend, Henry, and they were inseparable. They danced, they cuddled, they kissed, and before they knew it, one thing led to another. But we all know fairy tales don't really exist. So, if you're happy with your life as it is, but last night your contraception let you down, you can still write your own happy morning after with Ella-1. It's the most effective morning after pill in the pharmacy.
1: Das ist das Akademie-Radio. Polizei macht sich jetzt bereit. Fang jetzt an zu spielen. Zur Jahresausstellung 2018. Sonntag im Kolossal.

All I can remember is falling into the water. It was very dark and falling down, down and down. It was very dark and very deep. And I seemed to be drowning. I must tell my mother. My clothes were dragging me back. The sea is very deep. I'd go into the sea and then I'd go right down to the bottom. And there is some land there. The land at the bottom of the sea. It's very still. It's flat. No reflection in the water. Lovely, clear water. The water I looked to be rather sort of bluey. And I didn't like it. And suddenly all this water became full of other people and other things are falling. Full of other people and other things are falling. All going down towards the same as I was. And chairs and tables. And things like this. And all these people were all floating downwards through the water. And chairs and tables and things like this. And I put my arms up and tried to catch hold of them. And I began to feel very frightened.

And as I sort of pushed back, I felt I was pushing back the water, and so I felt the mud in my hands. And then I seemed to be clearing the mud, which was really saturated with water. And as I pushed and pushed, so I came across something, and I was still pushing, and I knew it was somebody.

0: We drinking.
1: Coffee, yes, very good for me. Coffee for you?
0: Love coffee.
1: You love it too?
0: Love it.
2: Your water lily is overnighted.
0: Love coffee.
2: Danced lots of hours.
3: Like a virgin, touched by the
0: I don't know. You think you drink too much of it?
1: No. Coffee is good for healthy, yeah.
0: For sleep, I like to drink before I go to sleep. I drink a lot of coffee before I go to sleep so I can dream faster. I can dream like when I put a camera on the Indy 500, when they put a camera in the car. And it's just whipping by like that. And you have dream after dream after dream after dream. People ask me the next day, what did you dream about? I said, I don't have time. I don't have time to tell you this.
2: Without eating,

I didn't like it. I began to feel very frightened. It seemed to go down, down and down. My clothes were dragging me back. It was very dark and very deep. The sea is very deep.

0: okay? And don't get smart. I don't want to waste $2. Just do it right. All right. Don't do your best. Do it right. Okay? And don't get smart. I don't want to waste $2. Just do it right. Don't do your best. Do it right. Okay? And don't get smart. I don't want to waste $2. Just... Don't do your best. Do it right. Okay? And don't get smart. I don't want to waste $2. Just do it right.
1: All right.
0: Don't do your best. Do it right. Okay? And don't get smart. I don't want to waste $2. Just do it right.
1: All right.
0: All right. Look like...

do your best. Do it right. Okay? And don't get smart. I don't want to waste $2. Just do it right. All right. Don't do your best. Do it right. Okay? And don't get smart. I don't want to waste $2.

0: What is that? Are we in the city now?
1: Kind of dark.
2: People!
0: Oh, more people. So, okay, wait.
2: What? How'd you do that?
0: Oh.
1: Is this like some... Are you like trying to escape from like some pedophile ring or something? Like,
2: yeah, I've seen this.
0: Come back. So, you go over here.
1: You'll be safe here.
2: I don't know who you guys are.
0: I hope it's not like your family or anything.
2: Kind of creepy.
0: I don't want to get caught.
2: Right. I'm guessing hiding from people then.
1: I don't know.
0: I kind of feel like this kid already knows where he's going. Let me see if there's anything else here.
1: It's so dark.
0: Oh, rats.
2: Ooh, I don't like that.
1: Those people.
0: Okay, now you come over here. Let's see.
1: Okay, we got a door here.
0: It's supposed to open.
2: Open it. I'm going.
0: No, open the door for a reason. Go inside and hide.
1: Be quiet. Careful.
2: But yeah, let's get right into it.
0: I hear something. Is there something in here?
2: I don't know if it's like giant footsteps, but the earth is shaking and I'm freaked out. I don't know if Godzilla's coming out or what.
0: More people.
2: Bad people.
0: Oh no.
2: Hide in the shadows.
1: Seems weird.
0: This is big.
2: Now the music.
0: I don't like when it shakes like that.
1: No wonder he's hiding.
0: Oh, how do I get by these people?
2: That is so bad to watch.
1: Mm. Ew, what is that?
2: Why is there some freaking mermaid boy bullcrap?
0: It's kind of dark. I can't see this second guy.
1: I get the second guy.
2: All right. So is like everybody the enemy or something? Or people?
0: All right. This is some real dark stuff here.
2: I do not like that.
1: Stop. You're a person.
2: I thought you were a monster.
1: Hey, what are you doing?
2: I don't want to get close to you either.
1: Wait, why are you ducking?
2: What's going on?
1: People trying to choke you?
0: Is that what they're trying to do to-
2: No, wait, that's worse. Then he's like,
0: see, okay, where's the guy at, though?
2: Is he still watching me?
0: Stinking, ugly mermaid freak.
2: He's still watching. It's kind of creepy, like, scary, I mean.
1: Why did they do that?
2: They just shunned.
1: They tased.
2: They shot
1: people.
2: They shot
1: anything.
2: Who shoots children?
1: Oh,
2: why did they do that?
1: Who shoots little children?
0: Oh, yeah, stay hidden. You don't want that to happen again.
2: No.
0: What do we do?
2: Okay, so we're gonna
0: go under the spotlight here.
2: No. Try it.
0: Be natural.
2: Can you stop?
0: Pivot.
1: Okay, shadow. Let's go through it.
0: Oh, shadow again.
1: Okay. Is there another shadow somewhere?
0: I see the shadow.
1: Shadow. Shadow's my friend.
0: Okay.
1: Shadow is my friend.
0: What is that?
1: Okay.
0: Oh.
1: Gosh, am I out of the spotlight now?
0: I know we're about halfway through, I think. So we still got a ways to go.
1: Just keep going straight.
2: All right, there he comes. So stop
0: first. Let's see what we've got here.
1: Both ways.
0: Before you cross.
1: Keep going. Be careful.
2: Moving like a normal person.
1: Right.
0: What's over here?
2: Okay, there must be somebody over there.
1: Those people.
0: What was that?
2: All right, what is this blinking light?
1: No! I spotted it!
2: Let's hurry up.
0: Just run.
1: Okay.
0: Run.
1: 2, 4.
0: Okay, go back outside.
2: Why did I do that? Like, I really want to know what is going on. I still have no idea.
0: Oh, whatever that was scared the mess out of me.
3: The dream.
4: Folgen. 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Sie heiraten.
5: I'm being followed and pursued by something.
6: And I could feel that there was somebody behind.
7: I was running and I was being chased.
8: I'm running down the street, into a house, through the house.
5: Down the stairs.
8: Out the back.
6: I was being chased.
5: Faster and faster.
6: And I ran for all I was worth.
7: My clothes were dragging me back.
5: Black.
9: Black and white.
5: White.
10: Geht nur das, was du verstehst. 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
9: Silver, glittering silver.

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0: Spotlight. 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Who's that?
1: Ooh, are you okay? Why is that person sitting there?
2: What's this platform for? I know it's for something. It's gotta be. Otherwise, it wouldn't be here, right? Alright, kid, get out. I need the rope. Right, get on here. Grab.
0: Oh, okay. Okay. No?
2: Nope.
0: Grab it. Grab it.
2: Jeez.
0: He almost fell.
2: Try to just climb up.
0: Climb pretty fast.
1: A little bit more.
0: Alright, let me push him onto this platform here.
2: Alright, here we go.
0: Good kid.
2: Get your breath.
0: Come on now.
1: Get on here.
0: No, wait.
1: Come back down.
0: Oh, rope.
1: I see you.
0: Oh, what's this rope?
1: Can't grab it?
2: Oh, wait. I should come to the edge.
1: Let's try that again.
0: Got it.
1: Okay.
2: Look at that. Ooh.
0: You're quite skilled. You could be a gymnastics or athlete or something.
2: All right.
0: Oh.
2: Go.
0: Stop.
1: Oh, I see a weak wall.
2: That doesn't look safe.
0: What do you do?
1: A swing.
2: Okay, push.
1: Swing.
2: Let's climb first.
0: Grab the chain.
2: No, grab the chain.
0: Every single time.
2: Why is it not grabbing?
0: Ew.
1: Oh, I missed it.
0: What? Why'd you do that?
1: That looked bad. That looked really bad.
0: Are you hurt?
1: No, you're good.
0: All right.
1: Oh, man. That was really close.
0: Let's try that again.
2: Get your breath. Relax.
0: Let's not go that way.
2: Let's go this way.
0: Yo, I would be so dead right now.
1: Is this 11?
0: This doesn't seem safe.
1: Another one?
0: Poor kid, sounds so tired.
1: I guess we use this to get up.
2: Alright, okay. Grab the ladder.
0: What do you do?
2: He jumped on it.
0: Oh, that was close.
1: Another one?
2: Okay, go up.
0: Good.
2: Now,
0: pull it up.
2: In the spot here, literally.
0: Climb, right?
1: No, come back.
0: Okay.
1: Oh, that was close.
0: Okay, get on a thingy. Jump.
1: Oh, okay.
2: Okay, no,
0: it'll fall again.
2: Oh, he's bleeding.
0: This is not what I expected.
2: This is not what I expected at all.
0: Okay, up, jumps.
2: There you go.
0: More jumping.
2: Jump across.
0: Oh, shoot.
2: Okay, so I gotta pivot.
0: I gotta get the pipe.
2: I gotta slide.
0: So I slide down, jump on the pipe.
2: Wow.
0: Okay, I think that's good.
2: Ooh, nice.
0: That's cool.
2: Ooh,
0: that looks dangerous.
2: Ooh,
0: hey.
2: But at the same time, I'm enjoying it. Like,
0: well,
1: how cool.
0: Aw, this is so pretty, guys. Look at it.
2: Really? Like, I really like it.
1: Let's try that again.
2: All right, here we go.
0: Spotlight.
3: Eine Sekunde, okay?
4: Wow,
3: man mag gar nicht glauben, wie anstrengend das ist.
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3: 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Oh yeah. Da will man gleich aufstehen und tanzen. Yeah. Okay.

0: back. I am afraid.
1: So von Unlust.
0: I am afraid.
1: Dass du nichts, fast nichts mehr ablehnen.
0: Get back. I am afraid. That I can never.
2: I am safe.
0: Never.
3: Nothing.
0: Get back.
3: Nothing. Nothing can happen to me.
0: I am afraid that I

0: That's a deep question.
1: Flying airplanes.
2: Spiders.
1: Being out in the ocean.
2: Left alone.
1: Okay. Shot.
2: And dark. And spiders in the dark.
1: Yes.
2: Nobody will miss you and they do.

0: you know, to go visit my my brother, Walker. Well, now around where they live at is a bunch of woods. There's not much. We got all that. It's kind of starting to get dark. Not much out there. It's basically just woods. Well, about a minute later, there's a running back road. You know, well, I'm like, okay, yeah, you know, I started trying to fuck with me.
1: But I'm sitting here thinking to myself, what in the hell would be following? I'm not one to believe. Okay, how can I say this? A lot of what I hear, all I seen, you know what I mean, was something moved behind a tree. I couldn't anyway, so you guys know that. But I could see far enough down into the woods to know that y'all been a good crowd. A lot of what I hear, it was something anyway. I want to know.
2: I can feel you.
3: I can feel you.
2: Feel fear.

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1: dir.
0: Kern, Reich, Verfügung, you feel, you feel, you feel, you feel, you feel, you feel, you feel, you feel, you feel, you feel, you feel, you feel, you feel, you feel, you feel, you feel, you feel, you feel, you feel, you feel, you feel, you feel, you feel, you feel, you feel, you feel, you feel, you feel, you feel, you feel, you feel, you feel, you feel, you feel, you feel, you feel, you feel, you feel, you feel, you feel, you feel, you feel, you feel, you feel, you feel, you feel, you feel, you feel, you feel, you feel, you feel, you feel, you feel, you feel, you feel, you feel, you feel, you feel, you feel, you feel, you feel, you feel, you feel, you feel, you feel, you feel, you feel, you feel, you feel, you feel, you feel, you feel, you feel, you feel, you feel, you feel, you feel, you feel, you feel, you feel, you feel, you feel, you feel, you feel, you feel, you feel, you feel, you feel, you feel,

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1: Reiter, nein, ich drehe los.
2: Okay, daytime. What is that? Is that water? So, oh, the beach. Beach to beach. It's a good sign. Okay. Visually, it's just beautiful. Like, what else is there?
3: Oh, people.
2: Okay, wait. Hey, don't draw attention to me, no. I hope they're not gonna go on this thing. Relax. Come to the edge.
3: Right.
2: What is that?
3: Oh, submarine.
2: Wow. It's beautiful.
3: Now, what do we do?
2: Let's just keep going downward, I guess.
3: Is there a way to... Let's see.
2: Okay. Can I go underwater? Suck at swimming.
3: All right. Okay.
2: Catch your breath.
3: Okay.
2: Into the sewage we go. Catch your breath.
3: Then I'll hit the water.
2: Ugh. Let's go through it. All right. Here we go. Oh, there it is.
3: Look, still there's submarine.
2: Get some air.
3: Got it.
2: My submarine. Yes.
3: All right. Now, I see there's a button here. So I leave the submarine over there and then hit the plug. And we hit the button.
2: Okay.
3: Let's pull.
2: Okay.
3: Pull. Okay.
2: See?
3: That opens the door.
2: All right.
3: Get out.
2: Kid, let's just get out of this water, please. It's kind of dark. I can't see.
3: Let me see if I can turn up the brightness here. All right. See a light?
2: Uh-huh.
3: I got a boat now.
2: That was really smart.
3: Okay. Let's hit this switch.
2: Uh-huh.
3: Does it keep going?
2: Yes, it does.
3: All right. What else we got here?
2: All right. Switches. Hit the button.
3: Oh, no. It's blanking. Wait. Turn this off. Can I turn it off?
2: Okay. I don't know what's happening. I should take this off. Okay. Push.
3: All right.
2: What does that do?
3: Oh, I missed it. Oh, is this like draining the water or something?
2: Smart kid.
3: What's down here? Button.
2: All right. Before I hit the button, see what this does.
3: Oh, I wasn't paying attention.
2: Okay. I think that's good.
3: Let's try that again.
2: Oh. I see what you're trying to do.
3: Click the button.
2: Charge.
3: And go down.
2: I see.
3: Back in the water.
2: This is pretty deep. Visually, it's amazing. What if you go on this thing?
3: Right there.
2: That's good.
3: Deep down under.
2: All right. And what's that button do? Click the button.
3: Oh, was that supposed to happen?
2: Oh. This kid is smart.
3: Maybe it's supposed to happen.
2: Okay. There's another turny thingy. Here's a button.
3: What is that?
2: Oh, it's another head device.
3: Let's see what this does.
2: All right, this is going to take some figuring out.
3: Oh, a floaty thingy, right?
2: Oh, if I hit this thing,
3: click the button. So the machines control people or something? Ooh, button. Let's hit the button a little bit more.
2: Switch. Seriously. This kid is smart. All right, here we go.
3: Crossing the border.
2: Let's do it. Let's try to go to the surface here. That's good.
3: I wonder if they noticed there's a submarine missing.

0: die Einteilung eines natürlichen Klangs zur künstlichen Neuschöpfung.
1: At the biggest, smallest screen, the biggest, smallest screen on the earth is Panorama 2. The biggest, smallest screen on the earth, Panorama 2 of the Bruch class. And we sold already one screen. Amazing.
0: Das große Wort
1: one screen.
0: Chaos.
1: One screen. And we have nine screens left.
0: Chaos und Konzepte,
1: and,
0: die sich weder gegenüberstehen noch in einer Form zusammenkommen.
1: No, she don't want. I wanted to say. Hello. Okay, Laria, what do you want to say? What happened today? Oh no, she's laughing. But the thing is that we sold
2: already one panorama, micro panorama, and there are only nine left.
1: It's a legendary micro panorama screen from the Bruch class, and there's an addition of 10, and now there are only 9 left. That means that
2: you have to be quick and buy one. Yeah.
0: Welches keine Lösung fordert?
2: You have to be quick and buy one. You have to be quick or maybe buy two.
1: You have to be quick and buy one. You have to be quick and buy one.
3: Yeah, and buy one.
1: It's only 999 euros. 999 euros. I appreciate. The biggest, smallest
4: screen in the world.
5: The biggest, smallest screen in the world.
4: Only at the Bruch class.
5: Today and only tomorrow and the day after tomorrow and the day after tomorrow. And it's only 999 euros. 999. Like 999 euros.
3: Yeah, come and buy. We have time until the 13th of July.
5: And now make your, what we said, like, buy this screen. Please.
3: Yeah, buy this screen, yeah, please. That would be so nice. Yeah, please.
5: Come on.
3: Yeah, buy the screen, please. That's for 999.
5: It's so cute.
3: And come, yeah, it's so,
5: so
3: cute.
5: You have to talk in there.
3: Yeah, it's so, so cute. Please come and buy.
5: How much
3: just
5: is it?
3: For 999.
5: What 999?
3: Euro.
5: It is 999. It costs only 999.
3: It costs only 999 euro.
5: Oh. And how does it look?
3: Great.
5: It looks so
3: guys.
5: Beautiful.
3: So beautiful. Bellissimo.
0: Yeah.
3: Oh. Bellissimo. Sì, per favore. Tutti gli italiani venite, compratelo soltanto per 999 euro. È fantastico, è bellissimo. E sì, avete tempo fino al 30 di luglio. I can also say in French if you want.
5: Yeah, faster, faster.
3: Oui, s'il te plaît, come porte le micro panorama. Tu le porte pour 999 euros et tu attends jusqu'à le 30 de juillet. Attends, de juin de juillet.
5: Si, 999, remember 999.
3: I can also say in Spanish.
5: Yes. Okay.
3: Tu puedes venir aquí por, para comprar el video que costa 999 euro e tu hai il tiempo fino al 30 di luglio. Now I said it, I think it's enough.
5: No, it should be like much more emotional.
3: And please come and buy. That would be so.
5: Yeah. Come on, it's your turn. Oh my, you have to cry like so nice.
3: Yeah, please. it, we need it.
6: Say, what can you do with the screen?
5: You can watch the amazing videos of these amazing 11 artists.
3: Yeah, you can watch amazing artists, amazing film, really great.
5: At your home.
3: Really lovely.
5: At your home.
3: At home.
5: At your home.
3: At your home.
6: And it works right out of the box.
3: Oh,
6: it's perfect gift for Christmas. What artists are represented in the...
5: Only very good artists are represented in this exhibition edition.
3: The best one, actually.
5: So the very best one is Ilaria. Ilaria? Ilaria?
3: Yeah, of course.
6: No, the very best one is Julian Ravos.
5: And Vincent on Bocke. Vincent on Bocke.
3: Really?
6: Ah. An Lafan.
5: At the moment he has a
3: Janina Totsawa.
5: A Lederjacke on.
3: Und Guy Marquez Peña.
6: Guy Marquez. Ivo Profan.
5: Ivo Profan.
2: An Lafan.
5: An Lafan, Lafan, Lafan.
6: An Lafan.
3: Eva Buchi.
6: Eva Bichi.
3: Eva
5: Bichi.
6: Ciao Wan. Ciao Wan.
5: Ciao Wan.
6: Ciao Wan.
3: Paulina.
5: The great Paulina.
6: Paulina Nolte.
5: Nolte.
2: And
5: we did some. We forget someone.
6: Somebody is missing. I think.
3: Ah, Julia. Julia.
5: Musknuk.
6: Julia Musknuk.
2: P. Musknuk.
5: P.
6: Und dann noch, also 11, 10.
5: Janni?
6: Wie viel waren
3: das?
6: Und Ilaria? Noch nicht.
0: Das Produkt abzulegen.
6: Ja, ich glaube, das war's.
5: Yeah, we are sorry if we miss someone.
6: Ja, wir haben
3: anyway, that's really great.
6: Haben wir ein paar rausgeschmissen. Ne?
5: Yeah, but I mean, it's really special offers. It's like 11 videos for like nearly nothing.
6: Yeah.
5: No one else is so.
6: Actually, it's too cheap.
5: Yeah, it's.
6: Okay, we're raising the price.
3: So
6: you're raising the price to 9,990.
5: There's coming someone who wants to buy it.
2: Oh.
5: Hey, what is it? What is it about telling me I want to buy?
3: Really? Yeah, you can buy for...
5: I heard it's like 9,999 euros.
3: Yeah, that's perfect. Ah, great.
5: Is that right, Kenry?
3: Yeah,
5: I mean, it's
3: you have
5: a bit
3: it here
5: too much,
3: now.
5: But I mean, I can pay like 5,000, something like this. I have a small gallery and... what?
3: Yeah. So?
5: Yeah, what can you offer me? I mean, there was a really great film from Ilaria. I don't know who is it. I have to be a great artist in the future. And I want to support young artists from the academy, because academy is a place where artists are really, so...
3: Okay, so we can give it to you now, if you want, and it's about,
5: I'm really lucky that there's some, how many are there altogether? How many?
3: Yeah, it's one film.
5: One film
3: with
5: only.
3: One film with 11.
5: Oh no, I don't want I don't want one film only.
3: No. They are like 11.
6: He wants to buy all 9 editions.
3: Oh.
5: Yeah, that's what I said. Why I said 9,999. Okay.
6: He's the monopolist gallerist.
3: Okay.
5: I'm the capitalist. I want to buy. Okay.
3: Oh, great. Okay, perfect.
6: So that's the end of it.
5: Yeah.
6: Okay, then we have to switch to another topic, which is very important.
2: Which one?
6: Is the Utopion.
2: Ah!
6: Utopion. Thank you very much to Ilaria for providing her voice for this advertisement. And we're going to talk now to the one and only Julian Rabus. And the other one is some guy, I don't know.
2: Fuck you!
6: No, I'm joking, I know him. He's in Vincent Hanwacker. And they're studying together in the class of Julian Rosefeld. And they're right now offering us a very special exhibition in the library. What's it all about, Vincent?
2: It's called Utopium.
5: Yeah, that's true.
7: And it's like the greatest exhibition this Academy has ever seen. And we already won like the biggest prize there is. So I don't know what else to say, because just go there.
5: I just want to say thank you mama for me. I mean, I thank you for me. Yeah.
7: It's in the library. Check it out.
5: What else is there? Oh. I know, it's really say interesting. We are gonna shoot love scenes on Donnerstag, Freitag und Samstag 16 bis 19 Uhr. Also Donnerstag, Freitag, Samstag 16 bis 19 Uhr drehen wir Liebesszenen, sehr romantisch, sehr emotional. 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
6: Und die Rockstar-Allüren auch schon ausgepackt.
5: Ja. Gonna be great. And Hollywood and kitschy.
6: So, the work with the love scene improvisations, the recordings, is that a work of both of you, or is anybody else
5: involved? For me and Dominic Beiss.
6: Mm-hmm. Yeah.
5: He's a great artist. I'm really honored to work with him. It's my first time working with him.
6: Yeah. We are all proud of Dominic.
5: He seems to be a nice guy. Oh,
6: what is Utopia all about? Did you think about it before you gave it a name, or did you just drop the name and you just went on and did something? This question is too difficult.
5: It's just easy, like Utopium, Utopium.
6: Okay. See the exhibition of the Rosefeld Klasse. The prize awarded exhibition of the Rosefeld Klasse in the library. Und an Donnerstag, Freitag und Samstag werden dort Liebesszenen gedreht. Nehmt teil als Statisten oder als Hauptdarsteller.
5: And there are a lot of other
7: other performances. Many artists.
8: So das Publikum.
7: Yeah, we need. Ah, great.
6: So hört sich das Booklet an.
1: Das Utopium.
6: Das Utopium Booklet hört sich ungefähr so an.
7: There's also, if you have the booklet, you can have like a poster.
6: Könnt ihr uns kurz was erzählen über diesen fantastischen Sonnenauf-Untergangshimmel vom Plakat?
5: I think Yanni was the creator, and she's really lucky. We are lucky.
1: It's really lucky.
5: Okay. It's just what you see.
7: Es ist ein umgedrehter Sonnenaufgang.
5: Nein, es ist ein Sonnenunteraufgang.
7: Ich glaube, es ist ein Sonnenzwischengang.
5: Ja, it's
6: also es kann alles sein.
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6: 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Maria Martinian is another one? 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
3: Maria.
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Body of Siegfried on a funeral pyre, she cannot bring herself to light. Brunhilde rushes to the fore with her horse, rent by passion, pain, remorse, tears the torch from Gudrun by force, and holding it high, declares herself the one true wife of glorious Siegfried. She lights the pyre and hurls the torch to the forest to start the fire that rushes up the mountain to Valhalla. Death to her father and all who follow him. All hail Valhalla. In the great hall, Votan sits in state, solemn, silent. 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At least the girls. Oh no, he's a regular Jim Jones, is our Votan. 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That's your godder Damerong. Brunhilde does her father and all of his crew, her eight sisters and the nasty stepmother too, all burned alive. Or dead, as the case may be, Votan's army. Fallen heroes, zombie army.

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That's bad. Mounted, center screen, proud, tall, dauntless as a queen, she rides her horse into the burning pyre to unite with Siegfried in death by fire. Sacred flame consumes all. Liebestod, baby. Denouement. The day is done, decks clear. And the point is? Purge. Purge and purification in preparation for the age of man. The glorious dawn of the 20th century. Well, nobody here has to ask how that went. Glory, glory, that's the story. Twilight of the gods, Götterdämmerung. Glory, glory, death, death, death. All hail Valhalla, forever.

Where do I stand in the eyes amongst the many different faces? 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For sorrow has always played its part well as a thorn in my memory. I cast my eyes in the direction of heaven's attention for an answer. 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Since our birth, we slowly die, as difficult to confront as it is impossible to avoid, for fear is no longer an option. My time grows scarce, and as of now, my saga in life has come to an end.

I beseech the heavens to quench my desire and release me from the sentence since my birth's incarceration. It's as if I am bound by some oath to the confines of the flesh, becoming more of a shackle than a release. A vessel that once provided pleasure, now no

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Inclined in a diagonal point of view, taken from the bed of my final rest. Past the bedpost, I see it, glaring at me. And like a mime, she gestures toward me, using motion to interpret the words, speaking a language knowing that I fail to understand. Intrigued, I've nothing better to do than lie here and watch, wanting desperately to raise myself from this prison. Clearly, her features emerge from some buried memory once hatched by a lover long lost when stepping into focus. At long last, the certainty of death dawns upon me to bring an end to the nightmare of a life I've had. Never did I doubt an existence of the beyond, and I embrace my fate with glee. Powerless, I fall victim to his persuasions. Held as though I had no weight, she peeled away all my inhibitions like an orange, not looking at who I was, but what she could make me. Tearing into me like unwrapping a gift of the flesh, as each thrust of her tongue savors the warmth of my being. Drawing me near like a child to its mother's bosom. Her face was a beauty I feared would disappear if I turned. Deeply, her jaws clamped around mine, seductively drawing the life from me into a spectrum of the deepest. Black. Hovering, eyes sealed by the lid of forever sleep. A weary consciousness used to distinguish dream from reality, vanquished the line that divides slumber from death. Halted breath of the movement of lungs, felt frozen as life-giving sap of blood cuts its current to the veins the moment the soul drifts from the body to crumble like unmoistured clay. The presence of disembodied essence is like stepping into an elevator shaft.

all are going to farm. Crooks in America and crooks in Jamaica, crooks in Africa, crooks in London and crooks in Great Britain and crooks in Europe. I know you all, sooner or later, you're going to fall. And I can see you all through a 9-inch wall. Sooner or later, you're going to fall.

case. So repent and burn your problems. Repent and get rid of your trouble. Repent and get rid of your devil.

repent and burn your problems. Repent and get rid of your trouble. Repent and get rid of your devil. Repent and get rid of your Satan. So all you American cooks who read in American books, and all you Egyptian cooks with your black magic book, and all you English cooks with your Obia book, and all you Jamaican cooks with your science book, there's only one God. And God is an angel, God is holy, God is righteous, God is perfect, God is good, and God is great.

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4: 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Zum Geburtstag viel Glück. Zum Geburtstag viel Glück. Zum Geburtstag, lieber Jason. 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